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See you at the bar, you was hardly talking. That's when I knew that your heart was scarring. Friends to lovers need a part to star in. 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
2: Scooter. WNW. Welcome to the rave culture.

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Better days are coming for you. So when the night feels like forever.